0: Rua FM, a tua rádio no Sul.
1: I've been lying if I said I didn't need to get lost sometimes. 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
1: 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Maybe it's time I tell them what I think.

0: Livros que se transformam em música. 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Cloudly, onde o som dá vida à palavra escrita. 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
1: There are no passengers on spaceship Earth. 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There are no passengers on spaceship Earth. 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We are all crew. There are no passengers on spaceship Earth. We are all crew. We are all crew. There are no passengers on spaceship Earth.

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There were many more creatures on the farm now. They accepted everything they were told. Somehow it seemed as though the farm had grown richer without making the animals themselves any richer. Except, of course, for the pigs and dogs. As for the others, they were generally hungry. In the winter, they were troubled by the cold, and in the summer, by the flies.

0: upside down. All the sheep burst out into tremendous bleatings. Four legs good, two legs better. By the time the sheep had quieted down, the chance to utter any protest had passed, for the pigs had marched into the farmhouse. When the seven commandments were written, there was nothing there now except a single commandment. It ran, all animals are equal, but some animals are more equal than others. After that, it did not seem strange that the next day the pigs who were supervising the work of the farm all carried whips in their trotters. That evening, loud laughter and bursts of singing came from the farmhouse. And yet the animals never gave up hope.
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0: Kazanır Seyfe, thank you very much.
1: Obrigado.
0: The next one we made with a Spanish band, Catalan band called La Pegatina. I try to speak in Spanish and Catalan, but I cannot, so don't worry about it. It's called Quatre Grapas.
1: Por la noche, la

0: Thank you very much.
1: So this... As maiores músicas do mundo estão na rua, estão no MED.
0: One we made with a Hungarian band called Pornogras. They are playing authentic gypsy music. If you haven't heard about them, you must invite them here because they would love you and you would love them. It's called Hamenni Akarok, Let Me Go If I Wanna Go, baby.